0: Talking Notes with me, Anne Bolton.
1: And me, Elizabeth Close. We've got an hour of great music for you this afternoon, and our special chosen theme this week is female vocalists.
0: Yes, and as with all musical themes, there's so much out there to think about and choose from.
1: It's absolutely.
0: Quite
1: Where do you
0: a task.
1: Where do you stop?
0: However, the four choices I've made came readily to mind for me. I love what's happening today in the jazz world, and these four young women absolutely have what it takes to sing jazz. You can hear the history of all the great singers who have come before them, yet each has her own style and qualities. And your choices, Elizabeth, also reflect some great voices.
1: They do indeed.
0: Why don't you head off?
1: All right, I will. Why not? My first choice is from a woman with a magical voice. She is no longer with us, unfortunately, but my goodness me. It is Nina Simone, and she's singing My Baby Just Cares for Me.

0: Wow.
1: Whoa.
0: Isn't that a gorgeous, it's just a gorgeous song. And I love the bass line. It gets me every time.
1: She was a fabulous pianist.
0: She was an interesting person. She was born Eunice Kathleen.

0: Jean Wayman, and she learned to play the piano before her feet could touch the floor. She was playing in church when she was six, but she changed her name when she started to play as an older person in a bar, because her parents didn't exactly approve of music that wasn't church-based or, you know, proper.
1: That was often the case.
0: Which was often the case. Mm. And so she decided to change her name when she did that. And it was in 1954. She has always identified, herself as a folk singer, interestingly enough.
1: Mm.
0: But she's got the most amazing cross-genre approach. And one of the reasons that it has been said she was not more famous than perhaps she ought to have been was that they couldn't actually categorise her because she sang all sorts of things across every genre. She was closely associated with the civil rights movement in America. And the bit I really love, in 2018, she was inducted into the Rock and Roll Hall of Fame. And I think that's fantastic.
1: With all your other mates.
0: Oh, they should be. How good is that? So, Nina Simone, let me recommend her to you. Listen to some more stuff if you can.
1: If you ever have a look at her playing, she has the longest fingers I've ever seen.
0: Really?
1: Oh, yes. Absolutely wonderful.
0: Fabulous
1: performer.
0: Music.
1: Look, I have another one too. I had the pleasure of seeing this young woman at the Melbourne International Jazz Festival last year. Her name is Samara Joy. She's only 26, but she has a voice that embodies jazz. She's from New York and has already earned 6 Grammy Awards, including Best Artist in 2023, and 3 wins for Best Jazz Vocal Album in 23, 25, and 26. And Best Jazz Performance for 24 and 25. Here she's in a studio performing with some wonderful musicians, and the track is You Stepped Out of a Dream, written in 1940 by Naceo Herb Brown and Gus Kahn.

0: She can do the high notes and the low notes, can't she?
1: And play the piano.
0: No, she doesn't play.
1: Doesn't she?
0: Samara Joy, you stepped out of a dream. Well, they're all going to be fabulous. I've got a feeling, Elizabeth.
1: It's amazing, isn't it? I think women's voices and music are just beautiful. They add that richness, you know. Let's face it, who are the backing singers? Even when they're not out front, the backing singers are women. Fabulous voices. Now, I have another one for you. This one is a song sung by an Australian singer. She's Canadian-born, but Australian.
0: Right.
1: It's called Early Morning Rain, and it was written by another Canadian, Gordon Lightfoot.
0: Oh, I went to a Gordon Lightfoot concert way back in the 70s.
1: Gorgeous, just
0: yes,
1: gorgeous.
0: Yes, he was a lovely, lovely performer and songwriter.
1: Wrote some beautiful songs.
0: How about that? Shall I hit it?
1: Why not?

0: ever there was a song about homesickness, that's got to be it. Wendy Matthews, a really interesting singer. She's been in Australia now since the 1980s, I believe, when she came here on a tour and decided she might stay.
1: Lucky for us.
0: Which is lucky for us. And since then, she's been involved with just about anybody and everybody who has sung in Australia. She's also had a lot to do with overseas artists. She has been nominated many, many times for ARIA Awards, won some, quite a lot of those as well. And she has sung substantially with two groups. One of her first groups was the Models.
1: Mm-hmm.
0: And she now sings with what's called a super group called Absent Friends. Anyway, they perform from time to time. You know, it's sort of a gathering of like-minded individuals, I guess, with voice and instrument.
1: Where's she based?
0: Melbourne, I believe. Okay. I believe she's a Melbourne base.
1: And I saw that was released, 2004, I think, Dan. Lovely. Yeah.
0: And she's done more since then. Her latest album is called She, interestingly enough, Female Singers. She's wonderful.
1: She is. I hope you like this next voice. Here's a version of a song I love, first of all. It's the Jimmy Van Heusen and Johnny Mercer tune, I Thought About You. And this is by another contemporary young woman with a wonderful voice, I think. Her name is Lucy Yehiazarian. She's Armenian. She grew up in post-Soviet Armenia. And her family emigrated to the US in 2002. After graduation in the US, she immersed herself in the New York jazz scene, and I think she actually married Grant Stewart, one of a top saxophone player. Well, I've taken a section of the song done at a rehearsal for her new album. The album's called Hey Love, with an exclamation mark. What I like about this is that you hear the clarity and precision of her voice before the song is finally produced. So it's just a couple of minutes, but you can always get the album if you want to hear the rest.
0: Sounds like a promo.

my side the way it feels like. 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I just might let you win a silly fight. I'd rather be happy than always right. But just remember, if you're getting close, I bite. He knows that's why we fit just right.

0: That was Lucy Yagyazarian. It's too long to spell for you. A gorgeous bit of scatting, which I can never resist.
1: That's what it was, isn't it? Scat. Oh, scatting.
0: Beautiful. So I think that's going to be a top album when it comes out.
1: Sounds fantastic.
0: Or maybe it just has been released. I think we might just hear from a few of our lovely sponsors, Elizabeth.
1: Sounds like a plan.
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2: Yes, yes.
3: Or it would be.
2: Today be. Our theme is the female vocalist. And we've played, I'm surprised, Elizabeth, you're obviously sort of tipping into the jazz genre a little bit too, which is lovely.
3: You know me, I'm eclectic. I'm eclectic. It's
2: you're
3: okay.
2: Flexible.
3: I am, absolutely. I've got a slightly different one. I've got a different one to follow after this.
2: Yeah.
3: It's one, everybody will know this song. Everybody. And it's, to me, this is the best version.
2: Mm-hmm.
3: Even better than the author's version.
2: I know this author or this composer, and there are vastly differing views about him.
3: Absolutely. This is very controversial, but never mind. So we're going to have Katie Lang.

0: It doesn't matter how many times I hear it. It's absolutely beautiful. K.D. Lang, a Canadian singer, songwriter.
1: Another one.
0: And known mostly for her performance. She's apparently, I've never seen her on stage. I'd love to see her on stage. She's an excellent performer and her concerts are packed out because she's such a good person on stage. Always performs barefoot, which is another interesting little bit about her. She has an Order of Canada for services to music and other things that have been famous and in her mind. And that song, strangely enough, opened the 2010 Vancouver Winter Olympics, which I think is an interesting choice for the opening of the Winter Olympics.
1: Start on a sad note. Oh, well.
0: K.D. herself was inducted into the Canadian Music Hall of Fame in 2013. But the song, of course, the very controversial song, was written by Leonard Cohen. And he's the man who causes people to have a lot to say, both negative and positive.
1: There were many conversations in my household about it.
0: I saw him on stage too, in Vineyard in the Hunter, and I didn't enjoy the concert a lot.
1: I do know folks who went to that.
0: A bit disappointing, but you know, it was interesting to hear him because we had all decided that perhaps it would be the last time he was on stage performing,
1: right?
0: Particularly in Australia, so we went.
1: Yep.
0: It was an interesting concert, but he was very quiet and very dark, and there were sort of moments in the concert where we would have liked a lighter touch, I think.
1: Oh, dear.
0: Anyway, my lovely K.D. Lang and her rendition of Alleluia.
1: Beautiful. Well, now this young female vocalist had destiny stamped on her from birth. Listen to this, Elizabeth. Her name is Jasmia Horn.
0: Yes, I think somebody...
1: What can you do?
0: You can't escape that.
1: She was born in Dallas, Texas, moved to New York to attend the New School for Jazz and Contemporary Music. I wish I had gone there.
0: Wouldn't that be fun?
1: She won the Thelonious Monk Institute International Jazz Competition in 2015 and has gone on to record two very successful albums, both earning Grammy nominations. I'm playing a track from her first album. It was called A Social Call, released in 2017, and I'm playing a medley. The first part is Lift Every Voice, written about 1917 by James and John Johnson, the important figures in America's black advancement movement. And the second part is the wonderful Bobby Timmons composition, Monin. There are a couple of pretty good solos on this too, particularly I like the trumpet. So let's have a listen to Jasmia Horn.
0: Indeed.

0: Oh, I think the wonderful voice of Jasmia Horn. That was Lift Every Voice and Moanin'.
1: She's got every nuance in there, hasn't she? From screaming at the top to growling at the bottom.
0: She's a very edgy singer, which I love. She's only very young, and maybe have a look at her. She just looks wonderful too. She loves to dress in African fabrics and wonderful clothes. She likes to sing songs too that are important and, you know, important to her culturally.
1: Well, that's good.
0: And the album is called A Social Call from 2017. Now, we've had some lovely messages this morning or this afternoon.
1: Good. This afternoon. Some things linger, don't they, Anne?
0: So do let us know if you like the show. You can text in on 0488 63186.
1: And let us know who you are. It's lovely to know who's talking to us.
0: And there are so many female singers, aren't there, Elizabeth?
1: Oh, my goodness. You know, when we sit down to make this show, and we sit down individually to make it so we can surprise each other with what we've chosen, the first stack is about, you know, 20 or 30 high. And then you have this moment where you think, you only need four. There are so many that, you know, we could have. What would be your, just a couple you might have chosen if you hadn't, if you had the space?
0: Well, because I love to promote the young folk who are doing it, of course I've got that reserve of hundreds of wonderful jazz singers. Of course, Sarah Vaughan probably tops my list. Mm-hmm. But, you know, I like a lot of the, lots of people from the 50s, all those women who gave it something. It was such a fantastic time for jazz. You know, Ella Fitzgerald, yes, but, you know, not so much now. I like other voices now.
1: Well, our tastes change, I think, you know, and lots of other wonderful people come up, don't they? Mm. And there's just no way you can listen to everybody.
0: But Diana Krall, I love listening to.
1: She's lovely. I really
0: Shirley Horn,
1: her.
0: One of my very favourites. Yeah. I do really love the pianist singers, you know, those ladies who sit there and just accompany themselves. It's so clever.
1: It is. I've got a couple that I would love to play. Janis Joplin. Janis has that a voice, probably you could say a voice ruined by cigarettes and drugs and alcohol, but a beautiful, scratchy, fantastic voice for rock and roll.
0: And she's of our time.
1: And
0: you know?
1: Yes, we sort of know where she sits. And, of course, if you listened at all to, which most people of our age will have, if you've listened to Fleetwood Mac, Christy McVie and the other girl, quick, senior moment. Yeah, anyway, Fleetwood Mac, beautiful voices.
0: Beautiful.
1: Just,
0: do you know who had a wonderful voice? I played a little bit when I was looking through all this. Mama Cass.
1: Oh, yeah.
0: Wasn't she wonderful?
1: She had a great voice, absolutely.
0: Yeah, beautiful.
1: We've got some fantastic
0: The two women
1: voices.
0: Who were the singers for Sergio Mendes and Brazil 66.
1: Yes.
0: Fantastic. Oh, look, we're going to have to come back to females.
1: Oh, there's too many shows, Anne. Too many people left out.
0: So what are you going to do now for us?
1: Well, now I'm going to come to a woman who is a very eccentric American. She's still with us. She hasn't left us yet. And
0: why is she poorly?
1: No, she's not old.
0: Oh, right.
1: Unless
0: okay.
1: we consider ourselves to be old, which we might.
0: You do not.
1: She's very interesting. I actually saw her on stage at the Enmore Theatre in Sydney some years ago. She did a wonderful performance. Anyway, we're going to play for you a song called Memories of East Texas by American singer Michelle Schacht.

0: Michelle Schott.
1: She did.
0: And it's an interesting thing. Here's another one who changed her name for a different reason. She was born Karen Michelle Johnson, and she's famous for being a singer-songwriter, and many of you out there may know her song Anchorage, which was an extraordinary song about friendship when her very best friend moved to Anchorage, Alaska, and she still lived in New York. Lovely song if you can get your hands on it. She changed her name when she was arrested at an protest at a, I think it was a Democratic convention in America. And she changed her name to Michelle Schott because it's a combination of the terms used for shell-shocked soldiers in World War One, with missed shell-shocked. And she used that because of the surprise, the horror, the whatever it is, of being arrested for protesting in her own country. She's one of the few artists, particularly female artists, who have been able to maintain control of their works, all the copyright and the ownership. And for that reason, you won't be able to find too many of her records out there. Her albums, the ones that were made by a company she did belong to, are out of print. You can search and find some of them on eBay and various other places. But if you want to buy one of her songs, one of her albums, you can go to her website. She sells them at a starting price of $250, and it goes up from there. She refuses to let iTunes, Amazon, or YouTube have her music. She says they're rip-off merchants, and until they have a better approach to things, they're not getting it, which is absolutely up to her. She's entitled to do that.
1: Gotta love a stroppy singer.
0: She's and she's still singing and still performing, but is now considered to be quite eccentric. But I love her music. Well, good indie pop music.
1: Tough kitties, yeah. Well, the last track, we're pretty sure, is Me. This young woman was also destined to have a life in jazz, being the daughter of jazz pianist Hod O'Brien and singer Stephanie Nikasian, who is a wonderful performer.
0: That's a good name.
1: Yeah. Probably Armenian again, I think.
0: Yeah,
1: I'm not sure.
0: Yeah, probably. Yeah.
1: So Veronica called herself Veronica Swift. I think that was her father or grandmother's name. And I think she's quite remarkable. She recorded her debut album at the age of 9.
0: Oh, my goodness.
1: There's more to come. She toured with her parents when she was 11. She appeared at that age in a series called Women in Jazz at Dizzy's Club Coca-Cola. That's probably all she was allowed to drink. Yeah,
0: Coca-Cola.
1: Yeah. She has a bachelor's degree in jazz voice from the Frost School of Music, a highly regarded university in Miami, and she was placed second at the 2015 Thelonious Monk Vocal Competition.
0: I love that name. Thelonious Monk.
1: Yeah. We should, when we get back to pianists, we'll play a bit of Monk, eh?
0: We'll have a bit of Monk.
1: I'm playing a track that she recorded on her 2019 album Confessions, but this is a studio recording of it with my favourite pianist, Emmett Cohen. A lot of the listeners will know this song. It was made famous by the wonderful Blossom Dearie and was written by Bob Dorra with lyrics by Dave Frischberg. It's the wonderful I'm Hip.
2: What would I like to do? Oh, let's do. We're going to do one from the new record. This is a song called I'm Hip. I'm no square. I'm alert. I'm awake. I'm aware. I am always on the scene. Making the rounds, digging the sounds. I read Playboy magazine. I'm so hip. I dig. I'm in step. When it was hip to be hip, I was hip. I don't blow, but I'm a fan. Look at me swing, ring-a-ding-ding. I even call my girlfriend, man, I'm so hip. Now every Saturday night, with my suit button tight and my suede on, I'm getting my kicks, yes, I'm watching Netflix with my shades on. 'Cause I'm too much, I'm a gas. I am anything but middle class when I hang around the band. 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

0: Cause I'm hip, like your hip. 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Cause I'm hip, like your hip. We're all hip, watch us rip. Cause I'm hip, scooba doo ba doo doo did doo did doo ba doo doo.
1: Veronica Swift, one of the great scat singers around at the moment. And that song was written in the late 50s, Elizabeth, and it was, in quotes, a demolition of a name-dropping bohemian poseur.
2: Well, yes, I can see that.
1: Well, that was our music for today.
2: Yeah.
1: A lot of fun.
2: Wasn't it? Interesting folk, interesting singers, and... so many more out there, so many, you know.
1: Next week, come on.
2: What are we doing next week?
1: We do know.
2: Do we?
1: Yeah, movie music.
2: Oh, yeah. It's interesting. Movie music has become quite a thing, hasn't it? I mean, we know famous people who do it. I mean, John Williams in America, the music for Jaws and those sorts of things. Is it Morricone who...
1: Yeah.
2: Just beautiful, interesting things. And even Classic FM now plays movie music.
1: Yes.
2: They have one special program a week where they play. And it's amazing what's out there. But when you think about it, you know, you go to the movies and, of course, there's theme music and songs and stuff and, you know, I think it's great.
1: It's,
2: so movie music.
1: Yeah, it's probably going to be a bit overwhelming to research, but never mind. But all you have to do really is look at West Side Story, you know.
2: Well, I suppose, yeah.
1: Bit of Bond,
2: there is that. Maybe. Oh, and James Bond, yes, we've got a bit of that. And Jaws, if we stick that in too.
1: Don't
2: a bit of Jaws.
1: Frighten our listener.
2: Oh, I don't know.
1: Well, stay tuned for Pete Dawson with Indigenous, and he informs us, he popped in to tell us that he's going to play some female vocalists.
2: Yes, he's doing female vocalists today too, so it'll be a lovely flow on.
1: It will indeed. It's always a great program. I'm terribly sorry that I forgot totally to thank Dan for a great show before us. I'm sorry. the nerves set in at that point,
2: They do.
1: So do let us know how you think we're going with all this. The text number is 0488-63186. And what else can we... do we have to do any more housekeeping now?
2: Don't think we have to do any housekeeping. Heaven forbid. We should be listening to music, not doing housekeeping.
1: No.
2: But, and everybody should be listening to music because remember... too much music is never enough.
1: No.
2: So have the radio on, have your headphones on, you know. That's what you've got to do. Listen to music.
1: You do.
2: There's heaps of it out there. Lord only knows. And the what we do on this show, this tiny little hour, we merely scratch the surface. There's so many genres, so much stuff. Oh, I know one thing I forgot to do. I was going to read a quote that came for K.D. Lang's voice, and it was written by a critic from the New York Times. And his comment about her voice and why she was so wonderful is this. Few singers command such perfection of pitch. Her voice, at once beautiful and unadorned and softened with a veil of smoke, invariably hits the middle of a note and remains there. Isn't that a lovely quote?
1: It is. I'm trying to think, who was the who's that male jazz singer? He's an elderly chap now. She made an album with him.
2: Oh, glory.
1: Oh, can't remember? Never mind.
2: I'd have to use the unmentionable AI assistant to...
1: Well, we won't do that.
2: Well, I think we'd better off not doing that, Anne.
1: Time to say goodbye.
2: Well, thanks, Anne. Been a great show. Lovely doing it with you. And thanks everyone, for...

Here is the news. The Castlemaine Mail, your local newspaper since 1854. 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

Oh, isn't that gorgeous? That is Andrea Kerwin and her wife Claire Evelyn on the Celtic Harp. Little Birdie Live, gorgeous song, that one. And I'll be speaking with Andrea Kerwin a little later in the program, around 2 o'clock. This is Pete Dawson. 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

0: They used to grab him. Policemen used to grab all the kids, you know, some half-caste, some really. A little bit dark, you know. Grab them, send them away. They send them all away. And I used to swim with them kids too, with growing up. And they used to call me Mermaid, 'cause I had a long hair, blocked myself with a long hair. Yeah, mothers and grandma, everyone crying, falling down, you know, for the kids. Like, policemen take him away.
1: Policemen take him away, yes. A little story there about a stolen child. That was Deline Briscoe with Nyadina. And before that we heard Tony Jenke. Both Tony and Deline live up in Brisbane. Tony's track was On Fire. And top of that set, Shelley Morris with Wali Wali Yongu, with the Songwomen of Borroloola. And talking of ladies living in Queensland, I'll be talking to Andrea Kerwin around 2 o'clock. I'm Pete Dawson. 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
2: Thank you so much to Triple R, Monique, and all the team here who painstakingly sound checked with me all afternoon. So thank you very much for making me sound better than I actually am.

from Alice Guy. Apologies for the false starts. I had a USB stick playing off and it got wobbly in the socket. Before Alice, we heard Christine Arnoux's Love Symphony and Moju with a live version of Don't Stop Me Now.

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1: I'm Pete Dawson. You're listening to Indigenous. And in case you hadn't twigged, I am playing Women's Voices. A bit of synchronicity here because the previous program was playing a show of Women's Voices. However, the Women's Voices I am playing today are all Indigenous, and we're leading up to the 9th of August when there will be a day, an International Day of Indigenous Peoples. It's celebrated around the world every 9th of August, and this, not this Sunday, but the Sunday, the 9th of August, will be a little celebration in St Mary's Hall, Castlemaine, and I'll tell you a little bit more about that later on in the program. In the meantime, we'll continue on with Indigenous Women's Voices with June Mills, a Larrakia elder from Darwin, with Motherland.

I'm sure she's pinched Kylie's crown. That's our Jessica Malloy with Glow. And I wonder if the glow came from Candle. That was the song that Thelma Plum sang just before Glow. And top of that set, June Mills with Motherland. It's getting close to 2 o'clock when we shall talk to Andrea Kerwin, all the way from further north, Nambour, in fact, in Queensland. In the meantime, let's have a listen to Maddie Colville-Walker with Less Than a Man. Then we'll hear from Emily Warramurra.

I don't think I wanted to finish that song. That's Wildflower with McKinge. Before that, Emily Waramara, Stomping Ground, and Maddie Culver-Walker with Less Than a Man. Well, a few minutes' time, I'll be talking to Andrea Kerwin and telling you all about her wonderful music and fabulous plans for... she has an idea of a stage on a bus, which I think the side folds down or something. I'll ask her all about it. It'd be lovely to bring that down here and put on a show as part of perhaps the Town Folk Festival. Before that, though, I just want to tell you about the International Day of Indigenous Peoples, the 9th of August, and as I mentioned before, Sunday, the 9th of August, at St Mary's Hall, on the corner of Hargraves and Littleton Streets in Castlemaine, from 3 p.m. in the afternoon, there'll be a family day, and we'll have music. We'll have a concert with local didge player Ron Murray and his wife Sarah in their duo known as Kinja. She plays a wonderful Celtic fiddle. There's also a young lad from Ballarat by the name of Milan. Kavisha Matsala is coming, and we've discovered that Kavisha's mum's family, who originate from Burma, are actually the indigenous people, the Mon from Burma. Charles May Marosia is coming. He's a fantastic performer from the Solomon Islands and plays panpipes as well as guitar and sings. Loz Laurie, Peter Bowden and Georgia Darcy make up the rest of the program, and they're all local musos. So that's 3 p.m. on Sunday the 9th of August at the St Mary's Hall in Castlemaine. Oh, and there will be children's activities for the kids. It's a $20 admission fee for adults and donations for the children. We're going to... give the proceeds to the Indigenous Children's Literacy Foundation, which gets reading programs and more books out into the communities. Yes, it'll be a great day. Oh, and also Weaving the River, the project out at Newstead, which is doing arts projects based on the Loddon River. They will be putting up a display. So lots to see and do on the 9th of August. Anyway, I'm going to get on the phone now and see if we can get hold of Andrea Kerwin and have a chat.

0: air, I'm bemoaning the ancient equipment we have here at Main FM, but that's community radio. We can't complain, can we?
1: Yeah, that's right.
0: And, of course, independent musos like yourself like community radio because quite often that's the place where you get your music played, is it not?
1: Yeah, that's right. I mean, it's always wonderful because, you know, a lot of people listen to local community radio over the other commercial stations, so it's nice to reach a local audience and, you know, one in Victoria.
0: Well, the thing is that people listen because they get news about what's going on in their area, of course. Andre, you're in Queensland. Are you in Nambour at the moment?
1: I'm actually up in Mapleton.
0: Oh,
1: so
0: further north.
1: I'll be heading, it's about 15 minutes out of town, but I'll be heading down there later today to do a few jobs.
0: Hang on, is Mapleton north or south of Nambour?
1: It's actually 15 minutes west.
0: West.
1: So up the hill.
0: I'm getting it completely wrong, but never mind.
1: So it's the hinterland region, which is sort of on the range with Mullaney.
0: Yeah. Well, as you're well aware, I think I first met you in when you were in the Anne, not quite sure, and then I caught up with you at WOM Adelaide, and you told me the band had already broken up, but suddenly you got the gig, so you had to get back together again.
1: That's right, yeah. We were very young at that time. This is going back almost 20 years, I think.
0: At least. I'd say.
1: Maybe 18 years since we did. Yes, because it was 2008 that we did Woodford, and then 2009 was WOM Adelaide.
0: Yeah, so not quite 20 years, but nearly.
1: Yeah, that's right.
0: Gosh, my hair's gone grey since then.
1: Like a lifetime ago.
0: Yes. Of course, you've since been performing solo and recording and also working with other musicians, nurturing them in a way, because you set up a shop theatre almost, I describe it as, in Nambour for a while, didn't you?
1: Yeah, I did. In 2020, in September, I moved my online music community that I had started in Patreon on the platform, teaching online music lessons. I opened up a shopfront and just went full on into teaching for about a year and a half in Nambour. And then after that, I used it as my office and just like a HQ for Peace Run Records, my record label. And around that time, I also founded an agency. And in 2023, I started bringing acts from overseas in the folk kind of genres, crossover into Americana and soul and blues. And so then when the touring came back in 2024, that's when I closed my little shop and performance space and then went back to sort of being on the road for about a third of the year.
0: I think the last time I spoke to you, you were talking about a bus that was also a stage that could turn into a stage. Did you get that together?
1: We sort of went down that path to create a portable venue, and then the prices of diesel went up.
0: Yes.
1: And we realised that, to create something that's sort of for community and local council events, we were sort of going to have to start charging something that, you know, it'd be better off just hosting in regional halls.
0: Mm.
1: So we sort of put that on the back burner, and we'll probably try again at some point.
0: Yes, damn those greedy oil producing nations.
1: Anyone that has a diesel vehicle can
0: that.
1: And we were going to have two, the bus and then another vehicle to tow the 8-metre flatbed trailer stage. So, but there's ways around that. I've got friends who, for Island Vibe Festival, which I'm now a co-programmer for, along with Broodcat Records.
0: Which festival?
1: Island Vibe.
0: Island Vibe, yes.
1: Yeah, it used to be on Stradi and it's moved now.
0: That's Stradbroke, folks, to you southerners.
1: Yes, Stradbroke Island, just off Brisbane to the east. But they sort of got the gentrification of accommodation and the prices of everything sort of made it untenable over there with the local council as well, wanting to kind of keep everything just for, tourists paying to be on the island, not necessarily people wanting to see live music. So
0: because they tend to be poor buggers.

0: compared to the rich tourists.
1: That's right, yeah. And it's moved to, well, the Gympie region at the moment, but we're looking for a permanent home for it, hopefully near the beach. But it's getting trickier to do things, you know, near the sea if it's, you know, looking at live music and the type of hoops you've got to jump through to do something.
0: It's since COVID, of course, things have got really difficult, haven't they? Because not only the fuel prices made it difficult to tour, but of course, you know, a lot of clubs have closed down, venues have closed down, festivals have closed.
1: That's right.
0: And of course, the support that the sporting industry got from the government during COVID wasn't matched by support for musicians and artists at all.
1: Yeah, a lot of it went to the big end of town. So, you know, some of the larger festivals who have teams that can put together applications and, you know, they got millions of dollars. And I've sort of watched how they've programmed things. And, you know, Blues Fest received a lot of money.
0: And then went bust.
1: It's now folded. And then and now, you know, I've just been watching other larger festivals that I know have received money and just watched how they've gone about spending that money. And it is, sometimes it's, you know, you hope that it goes directly into the communities and they book local artists and things. But a lot of the times it's with these grants, they tend to go to the people who can afford grant writers. Like, that's sort of why I don't even bother.
0: Well, it's often not what you know, it's who you know in that sort of business.
1: Yeah. And there's some great local grants, like the Regional Arts Development Fund here on the Sunshine Coast and Queensland-based, where you can apply for up to $5,000 for a project as a musician. And a lot of my friends have received that one, which is pretty great. But they're very much for emerging artists.
0: Well, we have a very good council here, the Mount Alexander Shire Council, and they have grants each year. In fact, August the something or other, 30th, I think, is the deadline for events grants here in the Shire. And they're very, very supportive of the arts here in Castlemaine. Now, I'd like to ask you about the Yamanui Social Club. What on earth is that?
1: Oh, yeah. So, during COVID, they let us access our super. And so I thought, well, all of my friends are here, all of my musician friends, no one's touring, so let's make a big super album. So I put together a big band, like a 13-piece band. And it's not too different to, like, the type of, you know, band I was in initially with the Andy and George band, with, like, a horn section and strings and backup vocalists and... But now, you know, I had spent about 15 years in the industry, so I kind of had a more of a handle on the arrangements and what I wanted. And so, yeah, it's basically Yamanui Recording Studio is the recording studio up here near Nambour, run by my friends OJ Newcomb and Paulie B. So people might know OJ Newcomb. He's toured a lot with... John Butler playing bass and other bands like Aphrodisiac and Band of Frequencies, and is a big...
0: You know what he was doing then.
1: Yeah, big bass player up here on the Sunshine Coast, and he runs Yamanui Records as well.
0: That's great.
1: And Paulie B is also a bass player and sound engineer. He's the head sound engineer, so he's played with like Bobby Alou for many years and the Beautiful Girls and even George, band with Katie and Tyrone Noonan back in the day. Lots of, like, kind of Brisbane-based bands and roots and reggae. So, yeah, they run it. And I recorded the album there with a whole lot of musicians from the Yamanui studio roster of, you know, people who... It's like how I imagine, like, you know, the Motown musicians back in the day, people would sort of book the best players of the region through the studio. So the Yamanui Social Club is the musicians who perform and play at the studio quite regularly.
0: Now, Peace Run Records, then that's how you release your music, is it?
1: Yeah, I have done. A couple of years ago, I think 2 years ago now, I signed to Yamanui Records because they were sort of starting out.
0: Mm-hmm.
1: As far as
0: kind
1: like
0: of merged, they, have you?
1: Yeah, they do my distribution, so most of it's online, and at the moment, I've been more so growing my agency side, so working on bringing acts from overseas and doing the Australian Folk Festival circuit and trying to sort of collaborate back overseas
0: with the artists we bring. Because there's always been a lot of interaction between Canada and Australia that way, to a certain degree, the UK. Not so much America, because it's always been difficult for Aussies to get into America and perform. But talking about putting your music online, this thing about Spotify that some of the bands are deciding they don't want to have anything to do with, since Spotify has decided to sponsor some kind of war machine. So do you use Spotify or Bandcamp? What's your online platform?
1: Yeah, so I first took my music down. It was straight after the lockdown of 2020 in March. So that was when I pulled all my music off all the streaming platforms. And then when I released my album with my big band, Bloom, I had a PR company over in Europe that said that they would only take it on for promotion if it was on the streaming platforms. So then I put just that one album up, Bloom. So I had that on all the platforms. And then the thing went down with Neil Young and Joni Mitchell, and I decided just to take it off Spotify, and I had just the one album up on online on the other platforms. And when I signed to Yamanui, I put all of my five albums up on all of them except for Spotify. So so I do have music on Spotify because I've done a bunch of collaborative projects over the years, and I don't really want to dictate to other people what they do with their projects. So I've made a couple of like easy listening albums for a record label in, I think it's Sweden, and just like easy listening covers, and then they're on there, and also my children's album's also on there because that was a collaboration. And I did just put out a new song called Strange Times with a lovely duo called Those Folk, and also Ryla Moranz, who played banjo on it, from Canada. So that one is also up on all the platforms. Yeah.
0: Now, is it Nissa Ray that you did the children's album with? It's called Songs for Our Little Friends.
1: Yes, that's
0: came
1: right.
0: Came out about 6 years ago, if my memory's
1: That's right.
0: Do you do shows for kids at any time?
1: I did. When I put that album out, I did. And then kids are really hard to play to.
0: They're very critical, and they let you know straight away.
1: They do. And so we ended up kind of creating like a bit of a variety show where it wasn't really about the music, and it was more about creating an event for the children, which sort of, it's not my main focus. So we did do like a mini tour. I think we did a couple of weekends of shows, and then maybe one or two kindy shows. But it was a little trickier to organize because as things got busier, Nissa Ray is also a sound engineer and runs a recording studio. So to book stuff in was really quite challenging because she'd just get booked out to do weeks of work behind the desk. So we sort of paused that. We have been talking about making another album. But yeah, life just gets so busy.
0: You mentioned before doing covers for an easy listening album in Europe, and I know you've done covers of Tracy Chapman, who you loved to bits. I remember you saying to me that you'd put a band together and practiced her songs in case she came to Oz and you could be her support act or backing band, basically.
1: That's right, yeah. we're ready.
0: But one of your songs that you wrote is about Sexto Rodriguez.
1: Oh, yeah.
0: Because you also did his Sugar Man song, but that song, Rodriguez, really intrigues me. What inspired you to write that?
1: I was just, like, so amazed that, you know, the music reached people, even though he had to work his whole life, you know, on construction sites and doing different jobs, not his music. And I think that really came down to just the fact that the years that he released music were bumper crop years for great albums. So early 70s, so much competition. Yeah, just so much competition out there. And I think record labels probably didn't know how to really promote him properly.
0: Mm.
1: So he was one of those artists that just kind of got left by the wayside. And then, you know, with that making of that documentary, the resurgence of him and how he'd always, like, you know, wore a three-piece suit, you know, to work. And, like, he was just, like, a fashionable, enigmatic kind of guy. And I was just so taken by that story, I had to write a song about it.
0: Yeah. I remember that documentary. It was made by some South Africans, wasn't it?
1: And, yeah, that's right.
0: Rodriguez was quite well known in South Africa, even though he wasn't regarded as important anywhere else. And I imagine he enjoyed getting back into it. I saw him at the Blues Fest one year. Still sounded great. And,
1: yeah, we saw him when he came to Brisbane. I think it was 2014. There's an album on Spotify, speaking of Spotify, probably on all the streaming platforms, but it's the live concert from Brisbane that we were at. Right. So it's really nice to listen to that.
0: Right.
1: Yeah.
0: All right. Well, thank you so much. Oh, before you go, you're a Fijian Australian.
1: Mm-hmm.
0: What do you identify more with, being an Aussie or being Fijian? Or do you find that you can balance the two?
1: Yeah, I think it's just, it is both, really. Like, I wouldn't say that, like, you know, I don't speak Fijian fluently, but I have lived there when I was a child for a year in my mother's village in Matuku in Lao. And I used to travel back a lot, so I do have very much like an affinity with, you know, the Pacific culture, and a lot of what I do in the Australian folk festival circuit is sort of try and show like my music is like contemporary folk mixed with my Fijian and multicultural upbringing. Mm. There's some language in there, but it's not the same as like what you would see as like traditional Fijian folk music, which often will have ukuleles and specific island, like Pacific Island drums, because as the diaspora, like a lot of us that grew up here with a parent that migrated, we obviously have taken on the Australian culture just from our upbringing and how, you know, Australians growing up, we're just, you know, the kids in the schoolyard, and we just all grew up with the same kind of Australian experience, but then also having this cultural aspect, but not necessarily, that wasn't really the focus growing up for me. We were just around it. But then when we'd go home to Fiji, it was obvious that we were Australian because we didn't speak the language. But yeah, it's an interesting thing. And I have heard people like Bobby Alou talk about it as well. And it's really great to see. You know, Bobby played Womb Adelaide recently, and he had so many Samoans on the stage.
0: Mm.
1: Like, it was almost like mini Samoa Day, like watching the dancers and his mum up there dancing and singing all the traditional songs. And, like, that's really beautiful.
0: Yeah. I like, wish I'd been there.
1: He's sort of become the cultural ambassador, you know, like the Prince of Samoa here in Australia. My role, I think, is more so to help First Nations Pacific artists and other First Nations artists in Australia understand that there is a place for them within the folk festival scene.
0: Very much so, yeah.
1: And it's different than like what folk festivals may have looked for traditionally, but it is definitely, it's the way that we tell the stories based on our multicultural experiences growing up. Well, so it's still 50-50. You can't really separate them both.
0: And certainly the festivals like Woodford, Port Fairy, Queenscliff, you know, all over the country now are very multicultural, aren't they? They're not they're not the Celtic sort of diddly-diddly sort of folk festivals that we remember from decades ago. They're multicultural.
1: Yeah, definitely. Like it's interesting to see festivals evolve, and I could talk to you for another 20 minutes on this specific topic because it is one that does come up. It's like, well, they're looking for diversity, but then really the only festival that's ever booked me and Bobby Alou on the same bill for the same festival is coming up. It's Kangaroo Valley Folk Festival.
0: Is that really?
1: Oh. I've never been on a bill with another. There's only one other time I've been on the bill with another Pacific Islander.
0: Not at Woodford?
1: Well, Woodford's very big, so they'll book multiple First Nations acts. But I'm talking like small regional festivals. Yeah. They'll usually have like, and I know this is the same for like, I've been told if I'm pitching an Irish artist, they might go, oh no, we've already got three Irish artists. Yeah, yeah. But it's so different. Like the music that they're offering is so different.
0: And,
1: but
0: and
1: I guess
0: they
1: like.
0: They shouldn't sort of pigeonhole people like that musically.
1: Yeah. I guess like, because I do a little bit of programming with Island Vibe now, there are, you know, things you have to take into account because you do get so many applications. I was liaising with Port Fairy Folk Festival about a wonderful duo I want to bring from Canada, and they were saying they do already have like a heavily Canadian roster, and they've also got a lot of duos, and so they probably won't make it this year, but you know, I think just keep trying and hopefully people, they want to get different stories and different perspectives. So we've got that going for us.
0: Oh, I did forget one thing. Of course, you've been recording with your wife, Claire Evelyn, haven't you?
1: Yeah, that's right, on Celtic Harp.
0: I saw you near Ballarat. What was that place called?
1: Bundanoon, Ballarat Uniting Church, or did you see me at Bundanoon?
0: Bundanoon, is it? It's just the other side of Ballarat. I can't remember.
1: Was it Bendigo? No, it wasn't Bendigo.
0: No, it was near Ballarat. Bundanoon or something it's called. Something like that. Anyway, so have you completed your recording with Claire? Because you were putting an album together, weren't you?
1: Not yet. We had a few things come up. That I, you know, including the bus project last year, that was really my focus. Mm-hmm. But we are hoping to get an album together for release next year. We're just deciding what part of the year we want to release it in and go for a tour. It may be October next year, just with all the different projects I've got going on. And also who I've been recording with, Claire and Lawrence. So I'm doing a two-part album. Mm-hmm. So one part will be more of the folkier Celtic harp sort of strings side, and then the other one will be the full band project. So half of it will be recorded with Claire and Lawrence from Those Folk, and the other half will be recorded at Yamanui. Mm-hmm. So it's going to take a little bit of fundraising as well to get to the point where I can allocate time and
0: crowdfunding maybe.
1: I sort of always like to do it independently and then present the work because I have been doing this for 20 years. Sustainability is a big thing for me. So, you know, if I can earn the money and put it aside, then that's sort of been my ethos the whole way.
0: Now, one last question. Did you really only pick up the guitar at age 21?
1: Yeah.
0: Goodness me. Yeah. Well, you've come a long way, my dear.
1: Yes. And I've just picked up the banjo too for the first time in the last couple of months. So that's been a fun project as well.
0: I'll look forward to that then. We must get you down here in Castlemaine sometime in the not too distant future. My dear, thank you so much for talking to us. And I'm going to play a live track from you and Claire, Winter Moon. It was recorded
1: so
0: in 2022. Bye-bye for now.
1: See you. Thanks for having me.
0: Bye.

The Story of Us. That's Andrea Kerwin, who I was talking to a little while ago. And it's the story of her love for Claire Evelyn. And you heard Claire and Andrea in the track Winter Moon, which was recorded live in 2022. And that was Claire on the Celtic harp. We also heard A Quiet Revolution and Bloom, all from Andrea Kerwin. Hopefully we'll be able to get her down this way sometime. 'Tis a long way from Queensland, of course, and that's the problem these days with the ridiculous price of petrol. I spoke to Andrea about a song that she wrote called Rodriguez, about Sexto Rodriguez. He was just known professionally as Rodriguez back in the 70s, and he had a great song called Sugar Man, which was actually about, going to his dealer who sold all kinds of lovely sweets. Anyway, this is Andrea Kerwin once more with Rodriguez.

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2: Whether it's raining.
1: Okay, sure. But news? What kind of news?
2: Local stuff people care about, you know.
1: What about sport?
2: Huh?
1: You said news, sport and weather.
2: Oh, right. I don't know.
1: Secretly correcting people's grammar is a sport, right?
2: Right on.
0: Breakfast Epiphanies with Toby and Georgie every Friday from 7:30 a.m. Proudly sponsored by Cantwell Proper. 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
3: 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Not you. 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

Hello, hello, hello, friends. We just heard a track from Gaspar Claus, Una Fulla, from Tancarda. We heard Sweet Water with Motherless Child from their self-titled release. And we started the show with Dead Can Dance. The track was Rakim from the album Toward the Within. I'm here today with my special assistant, Miss Pearl. She's my little four-legged sound engineer today. She may say hello a bit later. Thank you for listening to Songs on the Wire. This is your favourite community radio station, Main FM, WXNA. And I'm Anne McHugh, here every week at the same time.

All right, we have ventured into some Greek psychedelic music from the 60s and some other material as well. We just heard Pole from Greece. That album came out in 1970. The album is Anthrope. And this song is Stin Pigi Mia Coppella. Before that, we heard Shocking Blue from Holland. What we used to call Holland, the Netherlands. Demon Lover was the track from Scorpio's Dance, another album from 1970. The 60s was still lingering. I always think the decades go from about the second year of each decade to the second year of the next decade, musically. And we started that set with Aphrodite's Child, the first band of Vangelis. The track was called The Four Horsemen, and the album was called 666. And the album came out in 1971, obviously influenced by Revelations. This is Songs on the Wire. Thank you so much for listening. Hope you're having a good day and I hope you're enjoying the show. Keep supporting your favorite radio station, Main FM.

I love that drum sound, that last tom-tom. I love drums, especially when you can hear the sound of each drum. When they're not bashing the drums, when they're playing the drums. That's why I like jazz, the old jazz drum sounds in the 50s. You can hear the beautiful sound of each drum. It's just gorgeous. And they only had one microphone. You know, the drums is called the drums, so you only really need one mic to for each instrument. The drums is the drums. One microphone sounds great. But I do digress. We just heard Akritas to Onira from the self-titled album, Akritas. Peloma Epokio came before that with the track Anna Trahilia. And we heard Michelangelo, This Bird. One Voice, Many. It was the album from 1971. I hope you're having a good day, and thanks for listening, of course. Not a lot to report this week. Just playing some music, and hope you're enjoying the show. 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This is WXNA.

0: We just heard the Yankee Dollar, Sanctuary. The Yankee Dollar were a band from the 60s, came out in 1967 with one album. And you know what? There were a ton of psychedelic bands with females in them. I've probably expressed this opinion before, that were totally ignored by the mainstream music business. And I feel like they wanted it to be an all-male thing. Rock and roll, it's for males. When I started playing, guys would come up and say, there weren't any women in the Beatles, and there's no such thing as a female guitar player. All this stuff. And I guess what we call it now is the patriarchy, but please join me next week. I'm Anne McHugh, and you are listening to the best radio station in the world. 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Keep it tuned. Bye bye.
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0: Hello, everyone. Welcome to Girls on Air. It's Monday. Virgin. We're just waiting for Virgin to get her equipment ready so we can take off.
1: Got the cans on, Tiger. How okay. are you?
0: I'm good. And you?
1: Yeah, I've adjusted the height for everybody's interest, and I'm having corn chips. No, it's not corn
0: chips.
1: It's actually chickpea crisps from Green Grow the Grocer. Listen to the crunch of this.
0: Yep.
1: Don't you love the sound of horses?

0: I was hoping she'd come back, but...
1: So you've only got one now.
0: Yeah, the naughty old chook took the new ones away on an adventure and didn't come back with them all. No, we've got three.
1: So you're missing... So you've got two at the moment and you're missing one.
0: Wrong.
1: You got four and you've currently got three and you're missing one.
0: Close but no cigar. Don't worry, there's a few chooks.
1: Okay. All right. Just making shit up today, aren't we, on the radio?
0: Ooh. Warning.
1: We think the captain's coming in.
0: No, we know she's coming in.
1: Oh, she's coming in? So that'll be interesting. If you want to send us a message, 04888 63186. And I'll play a little song while we wait for the captain.

0: That was Roxy Music, a really good time. I was, the Golden, What's Golden were playing Roxy Music, but it was a, what do you call them when they're remastered, remixed, and it didn't sound like Roxy Music at all?
1: Cheating.
0: So hey. I wanted to play some real Roxy Music.
1: Hey, Chris Dorr, how's McKinnon High? How's that?
0: I can't believe that he went there.
1: Oh, no, it's taken me a week to respond to that.

0: Now I'm too low.
1: Oh, well, you can... You've got the power, baby.
0: Oh, that's better. Yeah. Well, I'd like to send a cheerio to Delphine down the corridor.
1: Okay.
0: Teaching French.
1: She's not teaching at the minute.
0: Yeah, she could be. She was waiting for some victim.
1: Victim?
0: She's got a very beautiful little room she teaches French in, and I've wanted to learn French with her for years, and she always says, no, I've got no room. No.
1: So you're not doing it?
0: I can't. She won't teach me. Mm. You know, some people think that when you're over a certain age, you can't learn anything new.
1: Oh, but it's good for us oldies to learn new things. Look at me in piano.
0: Well, sorry.
1: That wasn't the best example.
0: That was a very mean laugh. I'm sorry, I take that back. How dare I laugh when I haven't even heard you play?
1: That is true. That is true. And also,
0: there's a horse in the studio.
1: You know, there's so many apps these days for learning language. Duolingo is one I use
0: quite good.
1: Yeah, to go to Japan, and you just need a few keywords. Mm. But if you're going to live somewhere, I would recommend doing the whole immerse yourself in the language.
0: What's the most What's the most important phrase you need in Japan, do you think? Why can't I get in the bath even though I've got a tat?
1: Probably please and thank you. Sumimasen, I think it is. The guru knows these ones. I let him do most of that stuff. He's been to Japan more than me, so he knows more of the words.
0: Are you, as a travelling companion, are you a real drag along?
1: What do you mean?
0: You don't contribute to where to go or...
1: Oh, no, I have it all planned out beforehand. Okay, today we're going here and this is how we get there and this is the blah, blah, blah.
0: And you pay for it.
1: We got a message from Chris. He says, I only went to McKinnon High for 1 year, Form 1, but he did go there.
0: Why were you expelled, Chris? Did you start medicine early?
1: He was a genius.
0: He went from Form 1 to Monash.
1: The Achiever program. Yes. Well, he probably did. Unless he moved. Maybe he moved from the area.
0: He's a mystery, that Chris.
1: He is.
0: But his birthday's coming up.
1: Is it his birthday or is it just his moving house?
0: Oh, no, it's his birthday too.
1: Oh, so it's a dual thing.
0: He's not getting any younger, Tiger.
1: None of us are getting any younger version. We had Tom Woodward on the show last week.
0: Yep.
1: Which was lovely, so I thought we'd play one of his songs.
0: Oh, good.

0: You're listening to Girls on Air on 94.9 Main FM, and we've listened to Tom Woodward, Broken Neck Blues. Tom is a favourite of ours, isn't he?
1: I've also been listening to Chickpea Crunch.
0: Yep, Chickpea Crunch. That's a new band out in Castlemaine.
1: Captain's arrived.
0: Oh, finally.
1: The Captain's here.
0: And that last song was a band called Vast with a title called Touched. And we're all about to be...
1: What's wrong?
0: Nothing.
1: Why are you laughing, Tom?
0: Because I was going to say something inappropriate, so I stopped myself.
2: Oh, good on you.
1: Inappropriate about whom? Oh, she looks appropriate.
0: She looks very appropriate. Did you knit that, Penny?
2: This? That's nice. This and this.
1: That's beautiful.
0: Yeah.
1: But for the listeners, Penny's wearing
0: a purple snood.
1: Pink and purple and green polka dotted. Tasseled with mirrors. Scarf.
2: It's much more like it. I know I like it. I should knit another one.
1: It's a really nice right colours. Look at the colours. Purple and black and maroon. And
2: yeah.
1: It's very nice.
0: So that'd be easy to make because it's just a long piece and you sew it together at the end.
1: Yeah, is that what you call pearl and plain, Penny?
2: No, this is all plain. This is
0: I could do that. I could do that.
2: You so could do this indeed. Yeah,
0: so what size needles have you got?
2: Well, I think this is a thick one. I think it's 2 strands of 8-ply.
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2: 5 millimetres or 6 millimetres, you know, whatever.
0: Okay, all right. So about 2 strands of wool.
2: Yeah.
0: Okay.
1: Knit your thoughts together with Penny and Melissa. I have trouble with knitting. Ask me why.
2: Why do you have trouble with knitting?
1: I think I've got a terrible short-term memory loss, Christor, because I get to the end of the row and I can't remember where I was or what I'm doing.
2: When I've got to count rows, I'm not very good. Yeah, that's true.
1: Have you got a little clicky thing on the end of your needle?
2: No, it's too boring. Too boring.
1: How does that even work? You have to remember to turn the thing around.
2: You do have to remember to turn
1: the thing
2: around.
1: So what's the point?
0: You've got a message version.
1: Oh.
0: Ooh, that eating on air is pretty tough listening.
1: Oh, who's complaining? I know
0: Ross.
1: Who that is. Of course it's Ross.
2: Yeah.
1: Tough. Is it tough,
2: I
1: Ross?
2: Right. Oh. I agree. That would be appalling.
1: What about just crackling the bag on air? I've finished them all now anyway, Ross.
2: See if I can get this thing
1: I'm going to do it again. Hey, guess where I'm going Wednesday?
2: Where are you going Wednesday?
0: Bendigo.
1: I'm not telling you now. I think it's inappropriate.
2: Oh. Wednesday.
0: Wednesday. Bendigo.
1: No. Change the subject. What are you doing Wednesday?
2: I have a doctor's appointment. That's not very exciting.
1: It's equally as inappropriate.
0: Now, we were hoping you'd come on, Penny, and tell us things that you've been doing.
1: Because we've been doing nothing.
2: I do have a couple of recommendations for our exhibition.
0: Oh, good.
2: Local, one in Melbourne, and there's a poster out there for one of them, Blotch, at Lot 19. It's fabulous. I really liked it.
1: Mm-hmm.
2: Printmakers, local print, you know, central Victorian printmakers.
1: People are still making prints.
2: But not the
0: Well, you two are.
2: And why are you laughing?
1: I don't know if I'd call us people. Yeah, go on. Sorry.
2: It's very different. I mean, what's it described as? Subversive. It's subversive.
0: Yeah. Subversive printmaking.
2: Yes, like it is.
1: Political poster kind of stuff.
2: Well, some of it is a bit, yeah.
1: In what way is subversive?
2: Subversive. Oh, I don't know.
0: Come on. The subject matter. Is it rude or something?
2: No, it's not rude. There's crazy robots and political slogans and stuff.
1: Such as? Tell us a slogan.
2: I can't remember.
1: Okay. Is it like about?
2: No, it's just
1: uncomfortable things.
2: No,
0: like wedgies. I just did that face on version.
1: I can't help that.
2: Oh, anyway, one of the artists. Oh no, it doesn't matter. No. I always sound stupid when I come on.
1: No, you don't.
0: Three very different
2: artists, and there's God, what's his name? I can't remember any of their names. Oh God!
0: Did you write them down?
2: I've got them on my phone.
0: Okay.
2: Yeah, here you go. Just a second. Just play some time music. What is that called? You know.
1: Oh, Tiger and I'll do some knitting while you.
2: Yeah, do that. Here we go. Lawrence Finn, Hipcat Hipcat Press. He's been running for a long time, and his work is black and white liner cuts, very detailed, quite you know, a bit crazy. They remind you of, you know, wood, 15th century woodcuts or whenever they started doing that, very detailed. And then the one I was particularly interested in are these crazy blue ones, you know, robots and I don't know.
1: They look good.
2: And they all use the same cobalt blue colour, and they're mostly liner cuts, but some of them are stamped as well. I think it's repeated. And so a lot of it looks a bit like it's Meccano. It reminds me of Meccano stuff.
1: Oh, okay.
2: So it's quite primitive, but I really liked it. And then there's Simon, I'm not sure how to pronounce his name. Sorry, Simon, if you're listening. Simon Dubald, you know, who's doubled, who's the current curator of the Lot 19 Gallery, and his works are actually like road signs, and they, you know, but they say sort of clever, quirky things, reflective road signs. So they're all very different. But
1: kind of Rosalie Gascoigne in a piece of lino.
2: Well, his isn't lino though. He's made. I don't know how he makes them, but
0: he's actually made the road signs.
2: It's like the same sort of material, but it's
0: metal.
2: Yeah, yes, metal, yellow reflective with black.
1: Yeah, see, like, so Celeste's influence. Like
2: and this one says, "No one is coming to save you." You know,
1: it's that's true.
2: Stuff like that.
1: Okay. Yeah, I believe that.
2: And it was freezing at the opening last weekend. Not many people there, but I would recommend going to see it. It's really cool.
1: At Lot 19?
2: Yeah.
1: Okay.
2: Yeah. I think it's on one more weekend.
1: The Melbourne show you were talking about?
2: Is the one at ACCO, which is called Are You Lonely Tonight? I'm So Lonesome I Could Die. And it's all about loneliness.
1: Are you sending that message out to someone?
2: Whoever's listening, you never know.
1: There's only Chris listening and Ross, apparently. Maybe they're lonely too.
2: Maybe. Anyway, that's really good. It's a whole lot of international and Australian artists on the theme of loneliness. It's the first in a series of exhibitions they're curating about on themes of different emotions. And one of my favourite artists is there. Do you remember Patrick Pound? Who?
0: Mm-hmm.
2: Yeah.
0: Mm-hmm.
2: He's got a beautiful, you know, all this stuff all over the floor.
0: You should explain to the listeners about Patrick Pound.
2: Patrick Pound, he is a conceptual artist, and on a particular theme he puts together museums of loneliness or holes.
0: So there'd
2: or
0: be objects.
2: Objects and books with lonely in the title, or, you know, a forlorn soft toy or something, you know, and then a little pair of gold wedding bands.
1: Gold which?
0: Wedding bands.
2: Wedding bands, you know. So just this stuff all over the floor, and some of them figures are really tiny, so we're told not to stand on them. And there's a Vietnamese artist who I wrote down her name, and who, when they were, because we actually got there on the first weekend and the curators were talking, and they were talking about her work, and all I could see was six white canvases, which didn't look as though they had anything on it at all. And her work's called A Letter to My Mother. And it's
1: she had nothing to say to her mum.
2: She did, but she didn't want to share it too much with us, you see. It was about privacy. So she'd actually painted with rabbit skin glue.
0: Oh, so you couldn't see it.
2: So actually once I got close enough and looked at the right angle, I could see them, and then it was easier to see.
1: But then you felt like you were prying.
2: Well, and she was speaking about it, and she was quite protective. She goes, you know, they asked her why she'd painted with the rabbit skin. She goes, well, because it's my family and my history, not yours. So it was
0: The interesting flip side of that is, then why exhibit it? Well, if it's so private and personal, why are you putting it out there?
2: Well, but
0: and
2: she
0: did inviting people to talk about it.
2: Yeah, she wanted to, but she was still, you know, it's that, you know, double-sided thing. Ambivalence.
1: She's working through a novelty.
0: That's all it is.
2: Oh, you're a cynic, aren't you? You are a cynic.
1: She's allowed to be. You just love yourself, don't you?
0: Oh, too much, obviously. Too much.
2: Anyway. And there's work, but I don't know. There's other stuff as well, but
1: I'm sorry, I ate on air.
0: It's okay.
1: I can't take it back.

0: July.
1: You're listening to Girls On Air. That was Cinderwell, the wise man's song, from a show that both of us have just finished watching called Small Prophets, which was great.
0: P-R-O-P-H-E-T-S.
1: Yeah, that's good.
0: On iView.
1: Ask me anything, I'll tell you the truth, and it will be, you know, the winning numbers for Test Lotto. The horse that's going to win in 10 hours.
0: Don't give it away, Tiger.
2: If you're a prophet.
1: I'm a prophet. No, okay. I'm not a prophet. But if, yeah. What would you ask a prophet?
0: When can I go home?
2: You know what popped into my head?
1: What?
2: And then I thought, no, I wouldn't want to know that. When am I going to die?
1: Die.
2: Why would you want to know that?
0: No, you wouldn't want to know, would you?
2: No, I don't think so.
1: I don't think you want to know. My mum asked a psychic when she was going to die, and they said something like 98, and then she died at 78.
0: Oh, yeah. Like, maybe they meant the year and she was already dead.
2: Well, I think when I was a teenager, my sister and I went to a fortune teller and one of us got 79 and the other one got 83. I can't remember which one it was.
1: Doesn't matter, does it?
0: No, both of those are looking close.
2: It seemed really old at the time. Not so old now. Oh, my God.
0: I said to my students today, I can't remember. I said something and it prompted a response in one of them to say, your voice is a lot younger than the way you look.
1: Oh, yes.
2: It must have been a bad day today.
0: Do I look terrible?
2: Because you know everyone thinks you're younger than you are.
0: What do you mean?
2: You know.
1: She's just saying.
2: People think you're younger. People thought you turned a different decade recently.
0: Careful, careful, Captain.
1: She's trying to be very careful.
2: I'm not giving anything
0: I've already
2: away.
0: Spilled the beans too much. Okay. Yeah, I shouldn't have done that. Should have just had a toastie at home.
1: Well, the guru and I went to see some bands at the Theatre Royal, and it was predominantly younger crowd. And there was this older couple there, two ladies, and
0: older
1: one of them,
0: than you.
1: I don't, Dave. Well, Guru thinks she was younger, actually, but I don't know. It's hard to tell, you know.
2: It's very hard to tell. You look at old people and you go, oh, they're old.
0: God, I hope I don't look like that when I'm their age.
1: And she came up to me and she said, oh, are you the mother of one of the kids in the band? And I had to say no.
0: Which one did she think you were the mother of?
1: It didn't matter. She just thought
2: really
1: I was.
2: Young. They're probably young enough for you to be their mother.
1: Yeah, what? Yeah. They were. The they one were. They're in their 20s.
0: The one that looked like an air hostess.
1: The one in the uniform, yes. So that was funny.
0: How's your little granddaughter?
2: Oh, she's beautiful as far as I can tell. I can tell on WhatsApp video chats.
1: Yeah.
2: Hopefully I can go and see her sometime later. She's, I don't know, over one and a half now. She's very, she has lots of personality. And she did wave to me and say, hello, Granny Penny.
0: Granny Penny.
2: That's cute.
0: The chickens are keen to do another workshop, Penny.
2: Are they?
0: Yeah.
2: Okay.
0: Another gel print workshop.
2: Well, that's possible. Have you got the mealybugs?
1: Mealyworms?
0: Okay. They're not bugs, they're worms. But I can get them at the drop of a hat.
2: Okay. Hmm. Well, do you think?
0: I think so. Have you got the gel plates?
2: Yes, I do. I have several.
0: Yeah. I reckon we could sell them on Magnificent Chickens of the Main Facebook site.
2: Does they
1: have one?
0: Yeah.
2: Are they? Really? Yeah. Oh, yeah. Wow. Okay, let's go. Let's go.
0: Okay. Her eyes light up.
1: Yeah.
0: Cash. Don't you get paid enough to fly with us?
2: No, possibly not.
0: You're a pilot. You make heaps of money.
2: You'd think so, wouldn't you?
1: It's all the drug tests she's got.
0: It's all those hotels you stay in for too long.
2: Yeah, top of the range. I'm not.

0: This is your captain speaking. You'll shortly be arriving at our destination. We'll cross now to a local weather report. Sorry.
1: Riders on the storm. Run-of-the-mill winter weather this week after multiple records broken. Coldest midday temperatures and record fogs in the northwest. Did you see the fog last night? It was ice. Record warmest midday temps in the Australian Alps and above record rainfalls in Central Australia. The world is truly upside down. Maybe it's time we all do the opposite of what we normally do and the geopolitical situation could reverse itself. Worth a try. Anything's worth a try. Hump day wettest and coldest this week and then slowly improving for the weekend.
2: Thank you, Guru. I know, he's got a new sign-off, hasn't he?
3: It's pretty scary, that picture. Looks like a kidnapper.
2: Captain. Is there anything else you wanted to talk about? Anything else you've been to see before you disappear?
1: No, I don't think. I did go to Newstead yesterday. There were open studios over the weekend, but it's too late now because it's all finished. But it was good. That was nice. Some of the, they just started a winter one as well as the normal one, so that was nice.
3: Might as well just keep the studios open forever, you know. why do they put a deadline on it? I mean, you know, just open your studio.
1: Yeah.
3: That take all the fun out of it?
1: You got to stay there and wait for people to come.
3: I can't stand that. Yeah.
1: Anyway, it was so lovely, Captain, to come in, but I have to go now because I have to
2: host. Other commitments.
1: Yeah, other commitments.
3: You're doing something with ukuleles.
1: I'm doing something with ukuleles, yes, indeed. Yes.
3: Starts with her.
1: What's that?
3: Host.
1: Oh, yeah.
2: Host.
1: I'm hosting a ukulele, yes.
2: I thought you were going to say R for rehearsals.
3: You've got a whole lot of ukulele parasites hanging off you.
2: Do the ukes play?
1: We haven't for a while.
2: Yeah.
1: We haven't for a while. And Ross actually made a suggestion last night because...
3: Break up.
1: No, that wasn't. It was a good suggestion. You know, we haven't been on stage for a while. We're all a bit nervous, especially one or two.
2: Mm-hmm.
1: And he suggested maybe playing at Arcare. So that might be good.
3: He suggested that to me and I never heard back from him.
1: Ah, well, get on to it. No, we have to get on to them, I think.
3: Yes.
1: That might be a possibility for
3: Marianne.
1: Yes, for our shy ukettes. So we might even. I'll talk about it when I get home. I better get going.
3: No, before you go.
1: Yeah. Okay.
3: Tell the ukettes I can help them with anxiety levels.
1: Can you?
2: Get them on Girls on Air.
3: I can do sitting in a chair yoga exercises.
1: Okay.
3: That's like holding a ukulele.
1: Is it? Okay. It's more about when we're on stage and we just a couple of us just go.
3: Do you know what the answer is?
2: Have the lights shining so bright you can't see anybody.
1: Well, there is that.
3: No, it's all in the breath. You've got to breathe.
1: Okay. All right. I'll practice on the way home.
3: Yeah.
1: All right. Have a good rest of your flight.
2: Thank you, Captain.
3: It's nearly over. Thank God.
1: See ya.

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6: Say it again.
4: 0488 63 186.
6: That's right.
4: And I did it without looking. How many years has it taken? About five.
6: Not bad.
4: I'll back announce. We played The Perfect Storm, A Perfect Storm by Jose Gonzalez and Heartbeat by Wire. Version.
6: Yeah.
4: Did you want to give a cheerio to anybody? Have already done that?
6: I'd like to give a cheerio to Our Lady.
4: Our Lady?
6: Yeah, in my garden. The statue who's keeping my geranium company.
4: Oh, that's
6: see
4: nice.
6: That?
4: Yeah, I see
6: it's
4: that.
6: By the pond. Oh. And no, I'm not Catholic, but...
4: Iconography is pretty good, though.
6: Yeah.
4: They got that right. Let's see. Please let the Uke Cats know that we'd love to hear them play at Del Kaya Residential Aged Care. We have three houses in Castlemaine and one in Malden. All would be very supportive and appreciative audience to getting back into performing. From Shannon on the Wellbeing Team.
6: Well, thank you, Shannon. And what about people who are just learning piano?
4: I wouldn't want to torture them. We'll send that message through to the captain.
6: So oh, that sounds good.
4: Yeah, that's great. Thank you. That'll help them with their stage fright. They just need to perform more.
6: Any money in that, Shannon?
4: Oh, I think they're all right, aren't they?
6: I'm thinking about a band that, you know, we might get together.
4: Oh, okay. All right. You mean
6: Ross
4: resurrect?
6: Ross doesn't get out of bed for more than $5,000.
4: Oh, really?
6: No, you have to pay a lot to play with Ross.
4: Mm. So you got paid very well for Castlemaine, the musical.
6: Well, it's quite handsome.
4: Oh, okay. Well,
6: I'm used
4: to
6: giving all my money away.
4: Yeah, that's what happens when you're an artist. You spend it all on framing and materials.
6: Well,
4: we
6: have to pay to play mostly.
4: Mm.
6: I gave away a lot of my work to Mornington Art Gallery.
4: Well, that's good, isn't it? Mm. It means it's in their collection.
6: It's good that they accepted it. It's all very well to make the offer, but, you know.
4: Yeah, they've got to accept it.
6: Yeah, that's right.
4: Yeah. Well, that's good. Mm. All right, we'll play another song. Send us a message.
6: Mm.
4: Sorry?
6: I was just telling them to text them.
4: Yeah, you better tell them.
6: 0488 63 186.

0: PJ Harvey, Tom York, The Mess We're In.
1: That was nice, Tiger. I enjoyed that.
0: Thank you.
1: It's very laid back.
0: And before that, we had Mark Ronson, God Put a Smile on Your Face.
1: I'm sorry I ate the chickpea crisps on air.
0: Ah, Ross, I hope you accept Virgin's apology.
1: I've apologised twice. What more can I do? I'll never do it again.
0: That's the show for today. We'll be back next week.
1: Look after yourselves, everybody. Don't forget to breathe.
0: Yes, very important to breathe.
1: Breathe nice, deep breaths.
0: Have we got a guest next week?
1: We've got a surprise guest coming in.
0: Oh, okay. You've got some messages. Hold on.
1: Oh, goody.
0: Tiger and Virgin, great music this week. Oh, okay.
1: Oh.
0: Next one is, that was from Chris Dorr. Okay.
1: Oh, thanks Chris.
0: We'll see you all next week.
1: And stay tuned for Crash Landing,
0: which is coming up very soon.
1: Adios.
0: Bye.
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3: Here am I, here is the sky, here is the land, here are my friends, and here am I. We thanks the judges were wrong people on whose land we play and learn. 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
0: Hello everyone and welcome to Crash Landing. See ya. Today's show, let me just see. Oh, she's just turning the lights out on me, that's no good. I'll be sitting here all in the dark. Today's show, let me think about this. Let's go there. Today's show, yes, here we go. I was thinking about Kraftwerk, and it's kind of starting off with Kraftwerk. Let me just start this though. Here we go. Sorry, people. Machine is malfunctioning. This is probably user error. Here we go. I was thinking about robots and the song that always comes to mind when I think about technology and robots is, of course, Kraftwerk with We Are the Robots. So we're going to start the show with the robots. It's a long song, but it's a ripper, so I hope you stay with us. And then we're going to go on a little journey today.

We've just been listening to Yellow Magic Orchestra, Sakamoto's first band, late 70s, and before that, Kraftwerk with the Robots. So I'm kind of going on a... I'm just going down this kind of little rabbit hole. And it started off with Kraftwerk, who are just amazing. And then I thought, what other music is like that? Yellow Magic Orchestra. And then I thought about this one. Everyone will know this one. This is Devo, Freedom of Choice.

0: Coming up this week at the Bridge Hotel on Saturday the 25th of July, very special guest Escapism joined Kieran J. Cullinan live in concert for the first and only time in Australia. 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
7: 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So thank you, Anwen, for sponsoring Crash Landing and all the other sponsors we have for the station, because we wouldn't be here without you. Right, I started off the show with Kraftwerk the Robots and Yellow Magic Orchestra Technopolis, Freedom of Choice Devo, 24 Hours by Joy Division. I was kind of getting into this industrial sound, and of course there's heaps of bands that do this. Now that I've started it, I can hear them in my head, but of course I haven't put them on my playlist for today. And I've just found out, you know, curiously, that I've chosen music 78, 78, 80, 80, 78, 78. But to me, this is just still vital and amazing. Thomas Lear is next up. This is one of my favourite songs, Private Plane.

Rush landing, blah, blah, blah, blah, blah, blah.

Depeche Mode, New Life. Yeah, I know. It's good, isn't it? I probably need to play more Depeche Mode in my life. Before that, the Human League, before they went all poppy with Being Boiled. And, of course, the wonderful Thomas Lee with Private Plane. Kind of going on an electro beat tonight. And the other one I'm going to play, which I never play this man, is Gary Numan.

o'clock DVA with 4 hours. Before that, Gary Numan with Airlane. That record, when it came out, The Pleasure Principle, was a really big hit in 79. I'm kind of going, just really didn't realise I'd chosen all these songs from this era. I kind of thought I was doing something else. That's just how my mind's working. This is another one of my favourites. This is The Blue Orchids with The Flood. This is 1980. This is a demo of it.

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4: 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Started tonight's show with We Are the Robots by Kraftwerk, thinking, you know, do industrial beats, kind of techno, computer. This is where my head was going. And it's kind of, when I look at my list now, it's just me listening to songs that I loved back in the time, like Thomas Lear, Joy Division, Clock DVA, The Blue Orchids. So I'm just going to continue a little bit longer on this vein. This is the pop group She Is Beyond Good and Evil.

We've just heard two songs from Suicide, Ghost Rider and Jukebox Baby. Two people made that sound. Isn't that amazing? Alan Vega and Martin Rev. Now, tonight's show, you know, I wanted to do kind of electro beats like Kraftwerk, and it kind of worked and it kind of didn't, but that was okay because I got to play some great songs, so I hope you've enjoyed it. It was of an era, but I still think, you know, this holds the test of time, and it's just the music I love. And it's the music that it's the music that changed my life. You know, music that made me feel something, and it was different. So I'm always going to love it. No Fiona tonight on One Crowded Hour. She's not well, but stay tuned for the rest of the shows that are coming on tonight. Good. Thank you for listening to Crash Landing, and stay safe, everybody. Good night.

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1: You got it. Thanks for that, DJ PJ. And are we on? Yes, we are on. Good to hear. Just a little bit of mucking around there to start the show.
2: Dad!
1: What?
2: Oh, God.
1: Okay. We're away. Brilliant. Fejuara. Yeah, we're here for you, with you for the next hour. And we've got some great tunes lined up. We're going to start with something very relaxing, something from Brazil. And this is from the Toots Tillmans, the Brazil Project. And this is Jovan with Oceano.

0: Yeah, lovely laid-back track there to start the show. DJ PJ, you're going to introduce the next song. What's this one?
1: This song is Ninyaba by Kumba Golo.
0: Yeah, Kumba Golo. So we're going to play a little track from West Africa now. Another pretty laid-back one.

Yeah, beautiful track there from Kumbagolo. And this is from the album The Music in My Head, which is a compilation, Indispensable Classics and Unknown Gems from the Golden Age of African Pop. We're going to head over to Cuba now, a little bit more up-tempo with this one. And this is actually from Cuba Classics 2, Dancing with the Enemy. Don't have the name of the original album, unfortunately, but this is one of the compilations that David Byrne put out years ago in the early days of the so-called world music discovery. Great tracks on it, really good selection. This is Maria Teresa Vera with Eso No Ena.

0: Hello, hello. Phone call. Just get rid of that. We're going to head over to Nigeria now. And what's this track we've got coming up, DJ PJ?
1: Popular Cooper and his All Beats Band.
0: Yeah.
1: Song, Areno.
0: Areno. And this is from the album Nigeria Special, Modern High Life Afro Sounds and Nigerian Blues, 1970 to 76. And here we go with Popular Cooper and his All Beats Band.

Yeah, Popular Cooper and his All Beats band, and I'm sure he was very popular. Great sound. So we're going to stay in a Latin groove with another Nigerian act, and this is Opotopo with Belema. And yeah, Opotopo. And so this is actually off Nigeria Special as well, and also off Afrobeat Nirvana. This one's popped up on a couple of compilations. So, yeah, enjoy.

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2: 0488-63186. Brilliant. Thank you very much. Now, what's next? What have we got coming up next?
3: Band, Mono. Song, Kenny, Mania.
2: Kenny Mania.
3: From the album, Give the Beggar a Chance.
2: Very good. Thank you very much. Let's give it a rip.

Yeah, and thanks to DJ Calzino for that one. This album, he played a track from this a couple of months ago, and of course, he's our counterpart. We alternate each week here on Fejuada, and played a track from this album. And yeah, so I picked it up. It's just fantastic. Some great stuff on there. It's on the Soundway label. Mono Mono, Give the Beggar a Chance. The Lightning Power of Awareness. Yep. Is the subtitle. Just to mention too, if you'd like to subscribe to Main FM and support the station, go to mainfm.net and all the information's there, though you might like to wait until the Radiothon, which is on September the 11th to 19th, coming up. It's a huge event each year, and there are stacks and stacks of wonderful prizes to be given away. And, yeah, it's a fantastic week, big party week with lots of special shows. We are now going to go to Ghana, and this is from it's another Soundway album, actually. Seem to have a stack of these, but they're so brilliant. This is Ghana Special, Modern High Life and Afro Sounds and Ghanaian Blues, 1968-81, and this is Gayudu Blay Mboli and his creations with Akabo Bo.

0: Okay, confession. I completely blew that and played another track from Mono Mono, and I can't get away with it because DJ Calzino is listening, and he just texted in to say he really enjoyed the last track. So I hope you enjoyed that one too. We'll come back to Ghana Special a little later. We're going to play a couple of little promos here, and then we'll come back with a little South African bracket.
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0: Okay, yeah, we're going to go to a little South African bracket. We'll play two or three songs from brilliant compilation High Jive and Hot Dance Sounds from the Townships of South Africa, which I just chased up the other day. It's released on Kojima Records way back in 1990. I got this one from Germany, as you do. DJ PJ, you're going to introduce this song. What's this one called?
4: Kojima? By Katie Elamiana.
0: Katie Elamiana. Very good. Let's go.

Yeah, we'll go with another track from that album shortly. I just wanted to make mention before I play it. The inaugural Bendigo African Festival takes over the Hargraves Mall on Saturday the 1st of August. It's a free all-day community event. It runs from 10 a.m. to 8 p.m. and features live African music, traditional drumming, acrobats, stilt walkers and authentic street food. So a fantastic day, all free. Yep, Saturday, 1st of August. So put that one in your calendar. That should be a fabulous day. Let's go with another track from High Jivin, and this is Philip Tabane and Malombo with High Congo.

Yeah, and thanks to Elise too for the text. DJ PJ on fire tonight, apparently. Well, she is. She's doing extremely well. I'm going to announce this next one, though. This is Tau Elesutu, another South African track. Tau Elesutu, these guys are fantastic. I love the heavy bass in this from these guys, just brilliant. And this is Haki Bathli Muhule.

0: Yes, so it's just about it from Fejuada tonight. DJ Calzina will be back next week with some great selections. And DJ PJ, you're going to say good night to the millions of listeners out there?
1: Good night.
0: All these wonderful people listening to Main FM who are going to subscribe and the radiothon, we hope, September 11th to the 19th. And coming up, we'll one more track before we get to 8 o'clock. Lukeman with For Electronic Music Lovers coming up, and then at 10 o'clock, Tim Ratcliffe with Sensorium. So it's good night from us, and I will go out with this track from Ghana Special. This is Gerudo Blayamboli and his creations with a Akoko Ba. We'll see you next time.

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see-through. Busters tweaking like Gizzo. 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

0: Thank you for tuning in to another episode of Electronic Lovers with your host, Lookman. 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
0: 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Heavy.
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Tight fit, what size is it? 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

what's good or what's pure of the world. You might not think that I care, but you don't know what I know. And bless all those mothers who do all they can just to take their fall.

On time, John starts blowing through his slides. They were ultimately fine, but the takeaway is praise for this entirely other mind. I'm at the movie theater. This was Boston, 1996. 20 years of age, I'm an 80s Mike Tyson kid. We heard about that legendary clashing of the Titans, but could never have contextualized the metrics or environment.

Yeah.

0: Do you ever find yourself lost, meandering in the mundane of a mid-morning? 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
1: Yes, Georgie. You're a morning person, right? 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
0: What are we going to talk about?
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1: Whether it's raining.
0: Okay, sure. But news? What kind of news?
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0: 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I want candy. Taking a break.
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0: Good morning, and you've tuned into the Lowdown for this week beginning Monday, the 20th of July. My name is Peter, and I'm here in the studio with Isabella. Hi, Isabella.
1: Hi, Peter. Welcome back.
0: Oh, thank you. It's been lovely being away in the warm weather, but yeah, it's good to be back too.
1: Good on.
0: So production and broadcasting on the Lowdown happens on Djadjawarrung country, and we acknowledge the Jara people, their elders past and present, and any First Nations people listening today. Here on the Lowdown, we share the latest in community news and free or low-cost community events and classes. You might like to grab a pen or jot down any details, and don't worry if you miss something, as the show is repeated at the same time every morning this week. So here we go for this week, starting Monday, the 20th of July. Now, if you need a good hearty meal with a dollop of good company, then head to the Salvation Army Hall in Kennedy Street, Castlemaine, on Wednesday nights from 5:30 to 7:30pm for a free bowl of nourishing homemade soup and a friendly chat. Market to Bowl, Winter Soup Nights. This is a free or by donation community soup initiative supported by the Mount Alexander Shire Council, Salvation Army, the Castlemaine Farmers Market and Castlemaine Community House. So drop by the Salvation Army Hall from 5:30 to 7pm every Wednesday for some nourishing soup and conversation.
1: Great. Special screening at Fee Broadway Theatre. Have you ever wondered how Antarctica influences Australia's climate, from droughts and bushfires to floods and rising temperatures? This Friday evening, 24th of July, award-winning documentary Antarctica, The Giant Awakens will screen at the Fee Broadway Theatre from 5 to 8pm. Directed by award-winning Australian filmmaker Liz Courtney, the film explores the rapid changes in Antarctica, sea level rise and the community climate solutions, and the screening will be followed by a live Q&A with Liz. Presented by the Women's Climate Congress as part of its Rural and Regional Climate Hubs initiative, the event brings together science, storytelling and community conversation, exploring one of the world's most important climate systems and what it means for regional Australia. Tickets are just $10 for adults, $4 for seniors and pensioners. 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
0: What a great event. It's not only important for climate change, but I think it would be beautiful to watch all those all that vision from Antarctica.
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1: Great initiative, that one. Chewton Pool Bonfire. 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You can enjoy delicious food, vegan or chicken curry or kranskis, and live music. 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
0: a winter literary treat. There are four very different writers with four very different books who will be guests at Northern Books Special Winter Literary Event on Saturday, the 25th of July. The event will showcase both new and established writers and dive a little deeper into the writing process as well as the stories themselves. It's going to run from 2 until 4 p.m. on Saturday the 25th of July at Castlemaine Bowling Club, which is at 17 to 27 Berkeley Street. And tickets are $30 or $50 with a $25 book voucher included. And you can book through Try Booking, and it's called A Winter Book Chat at the Bolo.
1: Stirring Strings at CAM. Coming up at Castlemaine Art Museum is New York-based Australian classical guitarist Rupert Boyd, who will present music from contemporary Brazil to Baroque Germany to Spain, Argentina and Africa in an hour-long concert, also on Saturday the 25th of July. Rupert has performed across four continents, from New York's Carnegie Hall to festivals in Europe, China, India, Nepal, the Philippines, Japan, Vietnam, New Zealand and Australia. The concert will run from 5:30 to 7 p.m. Saturday, the 25th of July. Tickets are $50 adult, $40 concession or pensioner and $30 black tix. And you can head to Castlemaine Art Museum, or one word, .org.au to book.
0: Lovers of the mighty Loddon River, join Weaving the River artists Roger McKinley and Forrest Keagle at the Newstead Arts Hub from 11 a.m. Sunday the 26th of July to make small metal river creatures from reclaimed and recycled old iron and copper. Bring your own tools, safety equipment and any bits of old metal or copper wire you'd like to donate or work with. There'll also be some safety glasses, gloves and a few hand tools on hand. Weaving the River is a community arts project at Newstead Arts Hub that celebrates the community's connection to the mighty Loddon River. Enjoy the atmosphere of making and creating together and sharing stories from 11 a.m. to 3 p.m. Sunday the 26th of July at 8A Tyvee Street, Newstead. Sounds like a lovely event for people out in Newstead.
1: It does. It does. Women with alcohol concerns. Are you a woman who is concerned about her drinking? A confidential all-age women's only Alcoholic Anonymous group now meets from 4:30 to 5:30 every Monday evening at Castlemaine Safe Space, which is at 74 Moston Street in Castlemaine. The small group is friendly, welcoming and supportive of any woman wanting to stop drinking. You can just drop in from around 4:30 every Monday, or if you want to have a chat with a friendly member, you can text 0408 168 293 or 0412 468 546, and help is at hand.
0: The next item is all about a Forest Creek walking tour, which sounds just delightful. Join Parks Victoria Ranger Sam Pollard for a great winter walk exploring parts of the Forest Creek Trail, starting at Expedition Pass Reservoir. The walk will meander through box ironbark forest and herb-rich grassy woodlands through what was once the richest gold field in the world. Comfortable walking shoes are a must. I think so. The tour will be cancelled in the event of rain. That sounds good.
1: Yeah, fair enough.
0: Meet at Exhibition Pass, Golden Point Road in Shooton, on Thursday the 30th of July, and be ready to head off at 10:30 a.m. for the walk. No bookings or RSVP required, and if you have any questions, you can just call for information on 5479 1000.
1: Doesn't that sound great? I'm going to go.
0: I think I might too.
1: Good-o. Forest Creek Fridays. So still on Forest Creek, the Castlemaine community is invited to take part in a monthly drop-in creek clean-up at Forest Creek from 9 a.m. to 11 a.m. Friday, 7th of August, as part of the wonderful Forest Creek Revitalisation Project. The 3.5K Renaturalisation Initiative is creating habitat linkages between Forest, Campbell's and Barkers Creeks in urban Castlemaine. It's transforming the channelized historical mining sections into winding, low-flow channels with pools, meanders and native aquatic planting. Oh,
0: beautiful. This sounds great, doesn't it?
1: You should see it now.
0: Yeah.
1: Each month, Forest Creek Fridays will feature a different focus, with activities ranging from targeted weeding to rubbish collection and more. All ages and abilities are welcome. BYO gloves, shovel and or trowel, no bookings are required. Parking will be available along Greenhill Avenue, and you can access the creek via the stairs at the deep pool behind Tute's Cottage. You can just look for the North Central CMA flag and registration table. So that's from 9 a.m. to 11 a.m. Friday, the 7th of August.
0: And on a similar theme, Land Care Champions. Well, there's only a few days left for people to shine a light on the local legends and groups making a real difference to the health of our land, water and environment. Land Care Australia is calling on communities to nominate for the 2026 State and Territory Land Care Awards. The awards honour individuals, groups and organisations making outstanding contributions to sustainable agriculture and environmental conservation in their local communities for the benefit of all Australians today and for generations to come. Here in the Mount Alexander region, we have around 30 land care and friends groups, possibly the highest density of groups in all of Victoria.
1: Yay.
0: Nominations are going to close on Friday the 31st of July. And to nominate up until then, visit landcareaustralia.org and search Land Care Awards.
1: The Art of Reclaiming What Was Lost. Opening celebrations for Castlemaine Art Museum's upcoming exhibition, A Crate Full of Mangoes by Rhett da Costa, will run from 2 to 4 p.m. Saturday the 1st of August. The theme of A Crate Full of Mangoes is the apartment in Bombay where the artist lived for 6 years before his family emigrated to Australia. When he left India, he lost something profound. It would be 15 years before he returned to the apartment, and over the subsequent trips back, he looked for answers to unasked questions. A Crate Full of Mangoes is about trying to reclaim the thing that was lost.
0: And the Castlemaine Theatre Company is going to be holding auditions for its next production, Love and Information, over the first weekend of August. CTC is looking for people with and without experience in theatre, and the company hopes to build a community of participants that mirrors the rich and diverse community we live in. The auditions are going to be held on the 1st and 2nd of August, but if you can't make it to these sessions, you can email the director, Brendan McDougall, at brendanmcdougall@gmail.com to arrange an alternative time. For all the information you need and to book your audition, just head to the Castlemaine Theatre Company's website, which is Castlemaine Theatre Company, all one word, castlemainetheatrecompany.com.
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0: 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Have a wonderful day, everyone. Bye, Isabella.
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Good morning and welcome to Packlebell's Caravan here on Main FM. Hope you're having a beautiful morning so far. My name's Julia. We'll be taking a scenic ride through classical music lands near and far for the next hour. Thanks for tuning in. And of course, I'm here in Helford Street on beautiful Jarra country. And I want to give a big shout out to Castlemaine Taxis this morning. Thank you for getting me here so quickly. It was and lovely to chat about all things classical music. And yes, here we are. I also want to acknowledge the tea dispensary at 12 Templeton Street, Castlemaine, proud sponsor of Packlebell's Caravan. And to Peter and Isabella, who've just given us an enormous list of things we must do on the Lowdown. Of course, the Lowdown is every morning, weekdays from 8:45, and that's where you get to find out about all things happening in the area. So shall we get started? Now, before I forget, text line as always, 0488 63186. If you're enjoying the music, or if you have a greeting or a birthday message for somebody, you are very welcome to text, and I'll read it out on the screen next to me. Shall we get started with some Mozart? This is music for oboe and orchestra.

and that's music of Mozart. It's a piece for oboe and orchestra, and the oboist displaying some pretty flamboyant skills there is Albrecht Meyer, and he's the principal of the Berlin Philharmonic Orchestra. He's been there for a long time. Mozart, Allegro for oboe and orchestra in F major. Now, I say Mozart, but it's in fact a little fragment, a piece, a ditty that Mozart wrote, and it was somebody else. It was Gotthard Odermatt, a friend of Albrecht, the oboist's, who has in fact turned that into 10 minutes of music in the style of Mozart. And you can't really tell, can you? Very, very Mozartian sounding. So, yes, just a little scrap of note-taking turned into something else. Beautiful. I'm going to play a little bit more Mozart now. This is Albrecht Meyer putting the oboe down and picking up the cor anglais, which is a slightly deeper sound. It's got a bulb at the end of the instrument, very mellow. This is a famous piece by Mozart called Ave Verum Corpus, which you would have heard probably with a choir, and this is an arrangement for cor anglais, strings and organ.

And that's music of Mozart, Ave Verum Corpus. And that was an arrangement for cor anglais, strings and organ. And it's Albrecht.

Maya playing the cor anglais there. Yeah, you're listening to Pachelbel's Caravan here on Main FM. My name's Julia, here every Tuesday, 9 till 10, with an hour of classical music. And like I say, I hope you're enjoying your morning so far. It's lovely and foggy out there. And it's quite a stunning morning. And I've got coming up some announcements about concerts coming up. Sorry, getting distracted here. So on Friday night, Orchestra Victoria, who often accompany the ballet and the opera at the State Theatre, they sometimes go on tour, and they are touring at the moment. They will be at the Alumbra Theatre on Friday night at 7 o'clock playing Stravinsky's Firebird ballet music, which is really exciting and colourful and beautiful music to listen to. It's the version from 1945, which is a really gorgeous kind of half an hour or so of amazing music by Stravinsky and other pieces as well. Also on Friday night, Keys of Gold. Have you been going to concerts with the Keys of Gold festival? It's been across 4 weekends in July. We've got the last one coming up. So on Friday night, horn player Roman Ponomariov, who is the head of brass at Monash, lovely person, he is doing a recital of French horn music with piano at Langley Estate in the Chapel, which is in White Hills in Bendigo. So that's part of the Keys of Gold. There are other concerts as well with trumpet. I think there's a choral concert as well. Off the top of my head, there is a lot going on in Friday, Saturday and Sunday around various venues. Check out the Keys of Gold concerts. Bendigo Fine Music are presenting Keys of Gold. So that's a couple of things coming up on Friday. Coming up in early August, we've got Amir Farid and Zoe Knighton playing the cello, Amir on the piano. They're at the Northern Arts Hotel. I'll talk a little bit more about them next week. I played some music last episode, played by Amir, brilliant pianist. And Zoe, of course, plays the cello and works with our very own Resonance String Group. Here in Castlemaine, they are at the Northern Arts Hotel on August the 8th. That'll be a beautiful concert as well. I'll talk more about that next week. Now on to some Bach, I think. I was inspired by some beautiful Bach on the weekend in Kyneton. Dan Rigby playing the organ at St. Paul's in Kyneton, which, if you don't know, has a beautiful organ. And I thought, well, I'll play some Bach this morning. This is a French suite by Bach. It is actually being played on the piano. This is German pianist Alexandra Sostmann playing the piano, the Bach French Suite number 3.

0: And that's music of J.S. Bach. He was drafting movements of suites in 1722 in notebooks, much of which is kind of fragmented, but put together to create French suites as they became known, an allemande, a courant, a saraband, a minuet, an anglaise, an English dance, and a jig put together. That's the French suite number 3 in B minor by Bach. And the pianist is Alexandra Sostman. And she records on a German label called TYX Art label. 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Local announcements, and then I'll be back.
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0: And back. I have a book here called Year of Wonder, and I've mentioned this a couple of times here on Packlebell's Caravan. A Year of Classical Music for Every Day by Clemency Burton Hill. I've turned to July 20 for a bit of inspiration for today, which was, of course, yesterday. Frédéric Chopin, great pianist, wrote 2 piano concertos. They are called Number 1 and Number 2. They were composed in the reverse order of those titles. So I'm going to play you a part of Piano Concerto Number 1 in E minor, The Romance. And Clemency Burton Hill mentions that, of course, on this day in 1969, Neil Armstrong and Buzz Aldrin became the first human beings to walk on the moon. And, of course, much in the classical canon is full of musical moonlight. Debussy's Clair de Lune, of course, springs to mind. And Chopin, in 1829, was pouring his unrequited feelings for his classmate, Constantia Gladkovska, into his first piano concerto. And fast forward to 1830, and he was still smitten. And he writes that he can't really put it into words, but he describes the piece as a romance, quiet and melancholic. And it's a certain type of meditation by moonlight. He's referring to part of his piano concerto called Number 1, written after he'd written another one. This is Chopin's music. No number of heavenly moonlit larghettos were sufficient to win Constantia's heart, unfortunately. She later said that Chopin was temperamental, full of fantasies and unreliable. Yow. Piano Concerto Number 1 by Chopin. This is the second movement, the second chapter of this great piece. Music for piano and orchestra.

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3: You've been listening to Packlebell's Caravan here. My name's Julia, and I'm going to finish today with some music of Marcello that Bach took and arranged for keyboard. It's Marcello's Oboe Concerto in D minor. It's the slow movement. It's been a fairly slow movement type morning, hasn't it? Hope you've enjoyed the music. And do stay tuned. Up next is Psy Curious with Dr. Heidi, who is getting ready for her show in the next studio, and always so much to learn and listen to on Psy Curious. Do stay tuned. We heard some Chopin before those local announcements. That's part of his Piano Concerto No. 1. Hope you enjoyed that. But yes, here's some music of Marcello, arranged by J.S. Bach, music for concerto for oboe, but no oboe, just the piano. This is Nelson Freire playing. I'll see you next week.

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Yeah, we're getting down and funky with Blondie, Atomic. Welcome to Psycurious, Radioactive. My name is Dr. Haiti. 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Forensic linguist Professor Georgina Hayden presents Language Warning on the first Tuesday of the month. Astronomer Karen the Cosmic Ferret presents Spaced Out on the second Tuesday of the month. And me, Dr. Haiti, I present Radioactive, a show all about, well, I guess it's the science of everything, the science in our everyday. If you're a regular listener of Psycurious, you would have been looking forward to You Are a Scientist with Chris and Liz this week. You Are a Scientist was a great show where kids asked the curly science questions and Chris and Liz attempted to answer them. Unfortunately, Chris and Liz can no longer do the show, but I'm sure if you've heard the show, their show, you will join me in wishing them back very soon. Thanks, Julia, for another wonderful Pachelbel's Caravan, and Julia definitely brings the mood to a Tuesday morning, I think. I'm broadcasting from Jarra Country, and I'd like to thank the Jarjar Wurrung for their continued generosity in sharing their vast knowledge of language, of culture, and of the environment